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here, I'm here, I'm here, I'm here, I'm here, I'm here, I'm here, I'm here, I'm here, I'm here, I'm here, I'm here, I'm here, I'm here, I'm here, I'm here, I'm here, I'm here, I'm here, I'm here, I'm here, I'm here, I'm here, I'm here, I'm here, I'm here, I'm here, I'm here, I'm here, I'm here, I'm here, I'm here, I'm here, I'm here, I'm here, I'm here, I'm here, I'm here, I'm here, I'm here, I'm here, I'm here, I'm here, I'm here, I'm here, I'm here, I'm here, I'm here, I'm here, I'm here, I'm here, I'm here, I'm here, I'm here, I'm here, I'm here, I'm here, I'm here, I'm here, I'm here, I'm here, I'm here, I'm here, I'm here, I'm here, I'm here, I'm here, I'm here, I'm here, I'm here, I'm here, I'm here, I'm here, I'm here, I'm here, I'm here, I'm here, I'm here, I'm here, I'm here, I'm here, I'm here, I'm here, I'm here, I'm here, I'm here, I'm here, I'm here, I'm here, I'm here, I'm here, I'm here, I'm here, I'm here, I'm here, I'm here, I'm here, I'm here, I'm here, I'm here, I'm here, I'm here, I'm here, I'm here, I'm here, I'm here, I'm here, I'm here, I'm here, I'm here, I'm here, I'm here, I'm here, I'm here, I'm here, I'm here, I'm here, I'm here, I'm here, I'm here, I'm here, I'm here, I'm here

reality. 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It's a rally one more point, say, I need you to be found on this Sunday when you know. If I say, I want to do this, I want to do what you want, me, mother, put it to what you want. If I said, oh, we do not say no, ever. Not half one or so, ever. No picture said, it is so. It would be a room bound in it, it's here. Only a coupon, the people couldn't blow. Room out, also, it is out. That was a special. If I tell you, suffering, I'm in a more food, more about. That's why Bethlehem is not so much in the demand. And I don't know what was you. 2 million dollars, you will blow up. You are guessing if you live there, you will be seen. Put you so on brand, oh, papa. Send a mayor of your buyer, no buyer, your bema, bema, bema, so you'll see my head. Put you. That's all we are sending out.

Can you see our fiancés? 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

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come on, come on, come on, come on, come on, come on, come on, come on, come on, come on, come on, come on, come on, come on, come on, come on, come on, come on, come on, come on, come on, come on, come on, come on, come on, come on, come on, come on, come on, come on, come on, come on, come on, come on, come on, come on, come on, come on, come on, come on, come on, come on, come on, come on, come on, come on, come on, come on, come on, come on, come on, come on, come on, come on, come on, come on, come on, come on, come on, come on, come on, come on, come on, come on, come on, come on, come on, come on, come on, come on, come on, come on, come on, come on, come on, come on, come on, come on, come on, come on, come on, come on, come on, come on, come on, come on, come on, come on, come on, come on, come on, come on, come on, come on, come on, come on, come on, come on, come on, come on, come on, come on, come on, come on

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1: Welcome, Brother Sammy from Kumasi. Oh, make a joyful noise unto the Lord! Hey! Hallelujah. Tell somebody tonight is tonight. Usula na wosona neka chense tonight is tonight.
2: Tonight is tonight.
1: Ayadi bika tolobo katalaba. And I say mesifia hao. Walai talai.
2: And now bedru fie na doya unu awuda ho.
1: Amen.
2: You were solid in a way, did it? I am did it, Miss Home de la.
1: One, I can tell, say, who told you? Whose report shall we believe? Is it Dr. Safu or Dr. Jesus? Maybe I say, I can tell, say, you're really a two of Bush, you're meant to me with that.
3: I feel to worship. My yard, not for them, I'm a time over. Men pay 2 minutes. David is a man for a year. It's some of that. Now me wa ho. Well, on so him, I'm going to testimony. Anytime people start to insult you, you are coming to get your results. And so her by a da we hear the no. Me so for do a say, hey, who be can or you can say, who can problem tell us, hey, and you what we a miracle, baby. Tell somebody my miracle is about to come. 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

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What am I doing? 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

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When you had them pipers and you said Tom, I'm in him. And then now 3 months. 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Then you're 6 months. Now, sir, say, you had them pipers and then you say, Fufro Tom. Then you're 8 months. Now, sir, say, and Crawford's minimal and way, my men found coho, minimum come forward, or semi-rain says, sir. 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

0: Eponia Swatch, Bema Mepo, Eltuntu, Asasi Bawusu, Ama Motai, Ababa, Adabu Yeo, Asafu Yeo, right. 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
0: You also say, Obianti, right over of your own number. 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

0: yeti a Christo for ya chane se ye ni didi. 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Car e be ya adwuma ma wo. 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Me only level. Adabenya sema de baba radio so na nipa nyina be ton ka the whole world.
1: Oh boy, some can say my Jesus.
0: Adabenya o kese. Amen.
1: Oh, clap your hands to the name of the Lord. Clap your hands to the name of the Lord. Clap your hands. Something has already turned. The one who shouted the loudest amen, it has already turned. You know, there is power in worship.
2: Class24.com with T, the capital, Mene Obana.

0: the capital. 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

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Our hope now so. Now Rade the men found with Sadia, I'm betting the idea dance Yamon was a for Rade. 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

Shabba for me, can you meet Janet once more? 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One I swear, Janet Pons, so near a town for nine, no motifero with the Atamu. Satan for women in the Empire, then Swamana, a two brand, Yamma Mayada. 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

0: But they are bam ran here. Yes, sir. Yes, sir.
1: Yes, sir. Yes,
0: sir. Yes, sir. Yes, sir. Yes, sir. Yes, sir. Yes, sir. Yes, sir. Yes, sir.
1: Yes, sir.
0: Yes, sir. Yes, sir. Yes, sir.
1: Yes, sir. Yes,
0: sir. Yes, sir. Yes, sir. Yes, sir. Yes, sir. Yes, sir. Yes, sir. Yes, sir. Yes, sir. Yes, sir. Yes, sir. Yes, sir. Yes, sir. Yes, sir. Yes, sir. Yes, sir. Yes, sir. Yes, sir. Yes, sir. Yes, sir. Yes, sir. Yes, sir. Yes, sir. Yes, sir. Yes, sir. Yes, sir. Yes, sir. Yes, sir. Yes, sir. Yes, sir. Yes, sir. Yes, sir. Yes, sir. Yes, sir. Yes, sir. Yes, sir. Yes, sir. Yes, sir. Yes, sir. Yes, sir. Yes, sir. Yes, sir. Yes, sir. Yes, sir. Yes, sir. Yes, sir. Yes, sir. Yes, sir. Yes, sir. Yes, sir. Yes, sir. Yes, sir. Yes, sir. Yes, sir. Yes, sir. Yes, sir. Yes, sir. Yes

0: 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We speak the capital. Mene Obana.
1: Now no send the Anderson of Bermay didn't want to home. I'm in New York. Ni wona my answer, sir. I'm not from what you say. You have to say, yes, it is. And then they soon can say, and to Bermay, when you're better than Honyum, Yakan and Yuya Machrese or Yuya May. I can see Tunyam Honyum.

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That's a sad day, what is

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boy, yeah, boy, yeah, boy, yeah, boy, yeah, boy, yeah, boy, yeah, boy, yeah, boy, yeah, boy, yeah, boy, yeah, boy, yeah, boy, yeah, boy, yeah, boy, yeah, boy, yeah, boy, yeah, boy, yeah, boy, yeah, 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

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Jesus, yeah.

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1: awa awa
0: awa
1: awa awa awa awa awa awa awa awa awa awa awa awa awa awa awa awa awa awa awa awa awa awa awa awa awa awa awa awa awa awa awa awa awa awa awa awa awa awa awa awa awa awa awa awa awa awa awa awa awa 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
0: What's that time? What's that
1: time? Missing my mind.
0: The cat's dead. So, but that
1: was a time.
0: And that was a time. When you have a feeling, you have.
1: Oh,
0: Jesus,
1: Jesus.
0: Amen.
1: Amen.
0: Amen. Amen.

0: Oh, when you bet, she said, the true baby, I need a swing in us. Era don't put on one waffle.
1: Oh, Jesus.
0: Let me free my tongue for sale. 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A time for the new bus. 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

0: Madoni a bois. Jesus. Oh, Jesus.
1: Oh, yes. Oh, yes. Oh, yes. Oh, yes. Oh, yes. Oh, yes. Oh, yes. Oh, yes. Oh, yes. Oh, yes. Oh, yes. Oh, yes. Oh, yes. Oh, yes. Oh, yes. Oh, yes. Oh, yes. Oh, yes. Oh, yes. Oh, yes. Oh, yes. Oh, yes. Oh, yes. Oh, yes. Oh, yes. Oh, yes. Oh, yes. Oh, yes. Oh, yes. Oh, yes. Oh, yes. Oh, yes. Oh, yes. Oh, yes. Oh, yes. Oh, yes. Oh, yes. Oh, yes. Oh, yes. Oh, yes. Oh, yes. Oh, yes. Oh, yes. Oh, yes. Oh, yes. Oh, yes. Oh, yes. Oh, yes. Oh, yes. Oh, yes. Oh, yes. Oh, yes. Oh, yes. Oh, yes.

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We speak the capital. Mene Obana.

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1: Oh Father, let your spirit fall upon me. 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

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Whatever that is little in your life, be it your finances, be it anything, I prophesy in the name of Jesus Christ, the Son of the living God, that as you worship, it shall become great. Oh, yes, it may be 2 fishes and a loaf of bread, but I speak that as you live here, it shall multiply. It shall multiply in the name of Jesus, the Son of the living God. Lift up your hands in the presence of God.

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These hands lifted up will prevail against the enemy. 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

0: 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We speak the capital. Mene Obana.
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In Shano, every baby in Shabby Bridge, Shadow, Menstrual, and will soon be feeding. Obey Tom, Mechanical Soup.

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0: say you will what say. 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

Clement, I'm your Clement, I'm your Clement, I'm your Clement, I'm your Clement, I'm your Clement, I'm your Clement, I'm your Clement, I'm your Clement, I'm your Clement, I'm your Clement, I'm your Clement, I'm your Clement, I'm your Clement, I'm your Clement, I'm your Clement, I'm your Clement, I'm your Clement, I'm your Clement, I'm your Clement, I'm your Clement, I'm your Clement, I'm your Clement, I'm your Clement, I'm your Clement, I'm your Clement, I'm your Clement, I'm your Clement, I'm your Clement, I'm your Clement, I'm your Clement, I'm your Clement, I'm your Clement, I'm your Clement, I'm your Clement, I'm your Clement, I'm your Clement, I'm your Clement, I'm your Clement, I'm your Clement, I'm your Clement, I'm your Clement, I'm your Clement, I'm your Clement, I'm your Clement, I'm your Clement, I'm your Clement, I'm your Cl

Now, the best of the country, you know, I'm going to say, I ain't going to be a good plan. I'm going to be a good plan. I'm going to be a good plan. I'm going to be a good plan. I'm going to be a good plan. I'm going to be a good plan. I'm going to be a good plan. I'm going to be a good plan. I'm going to be a good plan. I'm going to be a good plan. I'm going to be a good plan. I'm going to be a good plan. I'm going to be a good plan. I'm going to be a good plan. I'm going to be a good plan. I'm going to be a good plan. I'm going to be a good plan. I'm going to be a good plan. I'm going to be a good plan. I'm going to be a good plan. I'm going to be a good plan. I'm going to be a good plan. I'm going to be a good plan. I'm going to be a good plan. I'm going to be a good plan. I'm going to be a good plan. I'm going to be a good plan. I'm going to be a good plan. I'm going to be a good plan. I'm going to be a good plan. I'm going to be a good plan. I'm going to be a good plan. I'm going to be

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I am a sister of what I'm a singer. I'm a pupil. I'm a pupil. I'm a pupil. I'm a pupil. I'm a pupil. I'm a pupil. I'm a pupil. I'm a pupil. I'm a pupil. I'm a pupil. I'm a pupil. I'm a pupil. I'm a pupil. I'm a pupil. I'm a pupil. I'm a pupil. I'm a pupil. I'm a pupil. I'm a pupil. I'm a pupil. I'm a pupil. I'm a pupil. I'm a pupil. I'm a pupil. I'm a pupil. I'm a pupil. I'm a pupil. I'm a pupil. I'm a pupil. I'm a pupil. I'm a pupil. I'm a pupil. I'm a pupil. I'm a pupil. I'm a pupil. I'm a pupil. I'm a pupil. I'm a pupil. I'm a pupil. I'm a pupil. I'm a pupil. I'm a pupil. I'm a pupil. I'm a pupil. I'm a pupil. I'm a pupil. I'

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You feel bad for the cool. What's the one you have from now? All things are possible. We are making a bit of your own. Didn't the copy? Why the catch was a couple of it to be a damn your mommy? So about film for my calendar swing in my son. And when I'm going to do in front of me, dear Lancia, mommy, come in, send me. My mama, the former will soon. Because I'm going to come. Man, that's why you're not saying. You catch us up for support us. I will say, man, so be it true. Yeah, my brother, Danny, coming into 18 and I'm coming. Yeah, a Daya and Puma and putting them up. Obi Daya, what's the name? I'm going to be playing them in my name. You know, how come peace? Sicilia, Bafo, now come and walk. What did you? Naka, yes, so send me when you're meant to be a peer, yes, so. Onia, why are you here, Jesus? Why are you yourself for the Jesus? You may not be passing a catch on your other side. A blow come out. What a guy. Why the cars are black come out? Why are the guy? I'm questioning to you, sir. Why the cars are, sir? Yeah, don't need it. I'm not going to be able to do it. Man, no one can be that soon, and many a couple of family are so mum, name me a son. When I meet a woman, say, Woo, ya, me and my papa, Bebra, Oma, Nyamubane, Sir, say, yes, Christo, what could you do? So, a black Kasama could one, and say, a police, I remember what Kasama could one, Edina. Woo, Judy, believe God, say, Yehovah, put me at the night. Brandy Chambo. Man, you was yet to be a minute from me. I said, I'm a job, I've been a job, I said. My plan, I'm a yummy papa, you know. No hospital, but I have yummy chimney. Let me hold a piamin fan. My brother, I didn't cut down what to wear hospital TV or honor. Be kind, I'm a real fit down. May I this show you that's the same as you? One cock who brought me a tissue, come to a cock, and they are dead. They are dead. They are dead. They are dead. They are dead. Now, what is your name? That's the who want me, Panya, my drummer, who yet in here? Me, a brat, as a brat, we're in a water, and the first couple of me, you know.
Obani be ma pa kwa shee ni yo chene yo kwani na wiya shee yo kwani zika na wai na yesa ye pebe bi fa ni fa pnai na e yesa mi wo wo mi na se pwa mi wo wo mi na se pwa na beba kwa jina di mu ya te se ne 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in the head. And now, who are you watching? Is that say yes, Christo, or what could do anyone? Do you have any other tone? What about Peter? Then what's that young and over here? Play at the end of the year. You have the best of the catch on the side. Media, you are the yes, Christo, Thomas. You are what's the such seminal? Nay, the chasers. Nay, the pines young from you. You are the yes, sir. So one day, no, so only one coming in our must have. Oh, Mrs. Swabra, oh, my name, you are. Oh, my name, I sense you.

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And to be a minia. And to. I found your good sense. Oh, right, yes, to Christ on your way. Ah, what's it? Now, the yellow is what you are. Jesus, now you put it in your way.

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0: Rahu Babia Wuka Tahina Maha. Ramia Sonia Uradi. I was sorry if you. Yamina Mahuma Brosso. And I'm no Quakasia, so I'm here Quakasia, Emma Cecilia Mafua. What's the conference center, Cassia? That we clear the Pianian Surya Radia, what Siasi? Eh? Bra, Nasawaba, Yamian, when you're Bayer Cassiamo. Your dear Bakopa, Yajinatum, and Jesus. Tie Yasuno and the Mayan Pah. Tie Yasuno and Aji. Eh? Your Nipas is saying that you're not so to Nelson, you're the best of a catcher in Nana said, why the bitch meaning Yakopo at DSC? Who can stand God? Say, when he hears the Christ of the DSC, media, and what's there we are, who's the Adro, and what's there, Shia, who's the Uniana? Yes, what you have been coming? Many of the best is here, yes, Oya, yes, I don't imagine that to move. Me, media draw, me, mini Bibiana, never deep our company, imagine that to only Jesus. Hey. We say only Jesus. Yay! Only Abraham and Sarah sang your couple. Hey, my young Pedro sang your couple. That's your Pedro now. I'm a Danny who is a tree. Hallelujah. You can.
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Papa, I be free in some of them, yeah. I dear Baco Pay. Now you're winning coupon and a winning. Now send me a winning coupon hats. Me a winning me what come a day. Me jiddy, I'm a jitter, sir. Winning coupon, the cosmos, so Jano Evans.

Anyway, so I'm not such a fool, I worry anymore. The news I have to a new house, what it? I worry about Cassano. I mean, you know that. Trust it. Panchano. Do man I have a saddle? You be touching. Let him say, dear Jesus, your pa is soon near me, a daddy, the free home. Then you may want to watch every report of Babua. You are some cacrabby mouse. Nia was sending a free mobile, needed Jesus. Nia or Tina free mobile, so I hear yes to Christo, needing any Jesus. So I'll brush watch every part of the baby far. You may come for the same, may come for yes to Christo, I'm mouse. Yes, my name is a woman. That's how many power bravo. So many men in a big channel. Nani are singing a big day. Power to Yawa Yakoposo. Near what's Yasia? What's that? The old Punya only be a

And that's the kind of what a mom pie. Who the few? Ah, hey. Hey, uncle. Oh, my, we are free. See, can't you want to the free? We are sad free. Me, I'm home. See, can't you want to the come here? See, media. Can't free, baby, I'm free. We are sad. Sorry, eh? Because that's the kind of that mom. When you're here, suddenly that's so many uncomfortable. You must have said you was the other hina ofa. Now, then when you're not allowed to be a hina ofa. Now, when you are not going to have Mary, I say, you will be comfortable, yes, you know, sir. My menu, me, I don't come, I don't come, mom. You're from my youth.

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Nati and Yumi, and we don't know that. 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You only have a young radi, some infant radi, some in the day.

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0: Urano, so we'll continue that here now between you. 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
1: Oh, Onyame, Mr. Dana, me know I am. 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And I know I do so. Namin to me, Onyame, not to my woman, summer on you.

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Why do you know I know what's that? Media Majority, Majority. You are war, but you are one. What can you hear from a woman? Many are with one imagination. I want for me. 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Father, woman, not something, what you hear from Hong Kong. Then I'm me. No, Sonia, that's the American. What do you have to do with my lady? Why was it? Maybe I did not know. It's also to be found. What do I have some separate? What do I have to do with it? The Sonia, I want to watch her. What one I doubt so long? Fahoma, Fahoma, Fahoma, Fahoma, the sound of sex. Father Homan, hey, your life, your life, your life will never be.

الناس في ونيا وصانوسو يا

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Me when you are, when you was, oh yeah, the, oh yeah, yeah. I know me be a baby, I see you call. Now so me when you are, someone what you are. Obedience is in the book of Psalms. Amen and amen. Me you are listening, me you are listening. Yeah, yeah, yeah, yeah, yeah, yeah. Now, so you are what? Obedience is in the book of Psalms. Amen, amen, amen. Me, I'm supposed to be in the book of Psalms.

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Say I'm falling apart. I'm falling. And you are a hoop. And you are a hoop. And you are a hoop. 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And my boy is a sister. And to me, I would tell me.

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Hallelujah. Yeah! Hey, yeah, yeah, say yo! Say yo! Jesus! Hey, yeah, yeah, say yo! Say yo, so! Oh, we know! Tell us, yeah! Oh, yeah, me, Jesus! Oh, yeah, me, Jesus! Me, no, yeah! Come on, huh? Jesus! Yeah! Yeah! And say, we are me, Jesus. We are me, Jesus. Me, Jamie, me. Oh, yeah. Come, I'm part of me, seven and I'm full for me. I come home. I'm part of me, and that's the sample. I'm part of me, oh, I'm part of me. And yeah, you want to want the answer. Oh, people, and I'm full for me. I come home. I'm part of me. We name Jesus. We have number one. Through. Fast. We'll be doing.

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1: 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Media, Medina, see, Bama, who? If this is our new.

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Yes, yeah.

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Media, yeah. Eva. Ah, everybody, me who name in your own. Sanasha, yes, yeah. Jesus. Rebasa, you leave mama, Tita, yeah. Hey, that was who the other day, man. Hallelujah. Sanasha, yes, yeah. And come on, your crowd. Media, yeah, Eva. Manu, hey, Sanasha, Messi.

I'm not going to be able to do it.

I'm not going to be able to do that.

na mnie. Ozaj, ozaj. Jesus,

Answer, answer, answer, answer, answer, answer, answer, answer, answer, answer, answer, answer, answer, answer, answer, answer, answer, answer, answer, answer, answer, answer, answer, answer, answer, answer, answer, answer, answer, answer, answer, answer, answer, answer, answer, answer, answer, answer, answer, answer, answer, answer, answer, answer, answer, answer, answer, answer, answer, answer, answer, answer, answer, answer, answer, answer, answer, answer, answer, answer, answer, answer, answer, answer, answer, answer, answer, answer, answer, answer, answer, answer, answer, answer, answer, answer, answer, answer, answer, answer, answer, answer, answer, answer, answer, answer, answer, answer, answer, answer, answer, answer, answer, answer, answer, answer, answer, answer, answer, answer, answer, answer, answer, answer, answer, answer, answer, answer, answer, answer, answer, answer, answer, answer, answer, answer, answer, answer, answer, answer, answer, answer, answer, answer, answer, answer

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1: I'm going to go to the hospital. I'm going to go to the hospital. I'm going to go to the hospital. I'm going to go to the hospital. I'm going to go to the hospital. I'm going to go to the hospital. I'm going to go to the hospital. I'm going to go to the hospital. I'm going to go to the hospital. I'm going to go to the hospital. I'm going to go to the hospital. I'm going to go to the hospital. I'm going to go to the hospital. I'm going to go to the hospital. I'm going to go to the hospital. I'm going to go to the hospital. I'm going to go to the hospital. I'm going to go to the hospital. I'm going to go to the hospital. I'm going to go to the hospital. I'm going to go to the hospital. I'm going to go to the hospital. I'm going to go to the hospital. I'm going to go to the hospital. I'm going to go to the hospital. I'm going to go to the hospital. I'm going to go to the hospital. I'm going to go to the hospital. I'm going to go to the hospital. I'm going to go to the hospital. I'm going to go to the hospital. I'm going to go

We are just your messenger.

Jesus, why the him I cry? I know. What good I know? 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

0: Accra24.com. 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
1: 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Mama told me. But you don't have to tell the world like this. The power of the million is. And I give. Every day I don't pay. But the winner. Can you go? Makua. Yehova. Niu take it. Ha ha. Atiasi ho. 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

Jesus. 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Yes, me be out the moment. Just your soul, me out of hope. No, Kodana. And I'm not going to be dancing with us. So, can you listen? The Bible says, and come and give you. That's our advantage, yes, from the world. But tell me what you mean, who my woman? When you're in ten alive. But he never so trans it. There's a sin for Casa. Send the credit in one. No, we then. I call baby, you're so near the hope. Some of the times I see a soul out of one by Jesus. When you're in ten alive. And cut the arrow. Whoa, whoa, whoa, whoa. And to make a shot, what would you say, Fahoma? Fahoma, I don't serve it for the bushel. I don't serve for the bushel. I'll put in my head and I'll put to work. I'll be wanting what's woman. Why, also? I will be put to go from the enemy. What's in a man? Why, man? The power of the enemy, Jesus. For going and answers for a sorry. What's he asking? Say, I know where he knows for the woman.

so how you handle that to her? Catch your class, eh? The rest is for any keys. One more, I'm also friend, I'm better to worry.

I'm at your show. I'm at your show. Nipa intimate. I'm also intimate. I can't go intimate. I know that you are saying it. I'm fine. What can you? What can you reach out? Hey! Catch your crown, say. I'm a man, Jesus. And I'm a crown, reach you. As I'm rapping to someone. I'm going to go to the house.

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I'm not coming. Yami, we know ya. And you want? Who are you? Who are you? Who are you? Someone for one commander was as you. Say, I want, let's go. Commander was not with me. Come by for the fire to kill. Now, some of them are my way. And the summer shall go. And when I'm coming. Hey, Raja, me pump for you, a new.

0: 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We speak the capital. 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

I'm a pay. What's I hear? 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Yeah. Oh, yeah.

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When you say my mom, when you are in credit, you are having so much. It is a one little say, woman, you are in the assassin, I want somebody to come on and say, what do you think? When you say he is home, I'm a family, you will see a money in the show. I am a man. 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

Ewadi, Ezra, Sama, Nina, Kaza, Ugudu, Nau, Nani. 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And I'm going to be able to get some calls. 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
1: 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He was in the beginning with God. All things were made through him, and without him nothing was made that was made.

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0: Who had that? 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

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Now Radia had the Casima Mena, or the father was so Radibaya Mawati. 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